Happy Friday Eve, my friends. We have almost made it to the weekend. It's your Thursday edition right now of the Hot 96 Night Show. And my name is Mackenzie Hart, your host. 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

0: Mackenzie Hart from the Hot 96 Morning Show. Clay and Mackenzie in the morning. We're on vacation this week and we miss you. But don't worry, we're back on Tuesday morning on Hot 96. Clay and Mackenzie in the morning.
1: 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I had to file a claim with the insurance company. What a nightmare. I just called Hensley like almost immediately. Hensley helping me navigate that so I didn't have to deal with it was amazing.
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That is hot off the press, brand new Ariana Grande from her Petal album that is highly anticipated. It will release at the very end of July. She's been performing that song, though, at her Eternal Sunshine World Tour, and it's been all over my TikTok feed recently. There's like a new dance to it, a viral trend that I need to learn. Justin Bieber's up next with Yukon. 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In the city, remember you

Doja Cat, Teddy Swims, and Olivia Dean on the way in just a few minutes. Right now, it's Lil Uzi Vert. 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I don't need

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1: 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Clay and Mackenzie in the morning. We're on vacation this week and we miss you, but don't worry. 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

0: Mackenzie Hart from the Hot 96 Morning Show. Clay and Mackenzie in the morning. We're on vacation this week and we miss you, but don't worry. We're back on Tuesday morning on Hot 96.
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0: 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Clay and Mackenzie in the morning. We're on vacation this week and we miss you, but don't worry. We're back on Tuesday morning on Hot 96. 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

0: Mackenzie Hart from the Hot 96 Morning Show. Clay and Mackenzie in the morning. We're on vacation this week and we miss you, but don't worry. We're back on Tuesday morning on Hot 96. Clay and Mackenzie in the morning.
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Clay and Mackenzie in the morning. We're on vacation this week and we miss you, but don't worry. 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

0: 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Clay and Mackenzie in the morning. We're on vacation this week and we miss you, but don't worry. We're back on Tuesday morning on Hot 96. Clay and Mackenzie in the
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1: Happily Ever After begins with a...

slaves. Atlanta was the mecca, building railroads and trains. 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The settlers was choosing town folk to make them richer. Fast forward 2024, you got the same agenda. You run to Atlanta when you need a check balance. Let me break it down for you, this the real challenge. You caught future when you didn't see the club. Hey, what? Lil Baby help you get your lingo up. What? 20

Mackenzie Hart from the Hot 96 Morning Show. Clay and Mackenzie in the morning. We're on vacation this week and we miss you, but don't worry. We're back on Tuesday morning.

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0: Mackenzie Hart from the Hot 96 Morning Show. Clay and Mackenzie in the morning. We're on vacation this week and we miss you, but don't worry. We're back on Tuesday morning on Hot 96. 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

0: 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Clay and Mackenzie in the morning. We're on vacation this week and we miss you. But don't worry, we're back on Tuesday morning on Hot 96. 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
4: A flood watch is in effect now through Saturday morning. Showers and storms, the early round flooding's the primary concern. During the afternoon, we do have that severe weather threat, includes a damaging wind and tornado risk. High temps near 80, we could see up to 1 inch of rain, even some higher amounts. Showers and storms tonight, severe thunderstorms possible. Lows down to 70, includes that damaging wind and tornado threat. Scattered showers and storms on Saturday, partly sunny. Damaging winds with any storms, the primary threat on Saturday. Highs at 84. Showers, a few storms around Saturday night, lows down to 70. A pattern change on Sunday, highs at 92, but the heat index 100 to 105 Sunday afternoon. Mostly sunny with some isolated afternoon thunderstorms. I'm 14, First Alert, meteorologist Byron Douglas on Hot 96.

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A flood watch is in effect now through Saturday morning. Showers and storms, the early round flooding's the primary concern. During the afternoon, we do have that severe weather threat, includes a damaging wind and tornado risk. High temps near 80, we could see up to 1 inch of rain, even some higher amounts. Showers and storms tonight, severe thunderstorms possible. Lows down to 70, includes that damaging wind and tornado threat. Scattered showers and storms on Saturday, partly sunny. Damaging winds with any storms, the primary threat on Saturday, highs at 84. Showers, a few storms around Saturday night, lows down to 70. A pattern change on Sunday, highs at 92, but the heat index 100 to 105 Sunday afternoon. Mostly sunny with some isolated afternoon thunderstorms. I'm 14, First Alert, meteorologist Byron Douglas on Hot 96.

0: turning it up. Loving, I'm living, so we turning up. Yeah, we turning it up.
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2: If you've got kids and they go on a temper tantrum, I need you to try to do this hack to see if this is actually legit. It's Clay and McKenzie here in the Hot 96 Morning Show. A new hack is going viral online, and it's surprisingly calming toddlers down as they're having a tantrum.
3: Okay.
2: And so with my wife, Katie, being pregnant, I can't do this just yet. I got to wait for that baby to show up. But if I did have a kid, I would absolutely 100% try this.
3: Okay, I'm interested.
2: So what the heck is, once your toddler's having, you know, a crisis, they're having a tantrum, basically the hack is that, you know, you're talking to them and all of a sudden you shout, "Jessica! Jessica, come in here!" And for some reason the toddler is like, straightens up and is like looking around to see who's here. And for, I don't know why the name Jessica is the one they've picked, but for some reason, all the videos I've seen, it works. The toddler straightens up.
3: I'm so confused.
2: I am too.
3: It doesn't make any sense other than just like you could shout anything to interrupt their situation.
2: Yeah.
3: Like their focus. You know what I mean? Like kids are screaming and crying and it's like they just literally don't even know what to do next. So they just continue to scream and cry. So it's like,
2: yeah.
3: I just wonder who came up with Jessica and like telling Jessica to come in the room when you could just shout anything.
2: Right. I guess. I don't know if anyone else has tried a different name. If your child's name is Jessica, probably can't do this.
3: True. Or if, like, your name is Jessica.
2: Yeah.
3: Maybe they don't know your name, though.
2: Yeah, maybe they don't know your name just yet. They're still toddlers. Like, mommy is your name.
3: Yeah, that's true.
2: Daddy is your name.
3: That's true. They might. But could you imagine if you did that and said Jessica, and then your kid, like, gets old enough to know that your name is Jessica, and they're like, whoa, whoa, whoa.
2: Whoa.
3: Hold up.
2: Another crisis. Might have to have another tantrum.
3: This is interesting and crazy, and I think it just proves that, like, parents will go to any length to
2: right.
3: control their children.
2: I get it. I mean, you want your child to, like, just chill out, and somebody got to the point where it was like, you know what, let's call
3: Jessica.
2: Non-existent person into the room to see if this works, and it does.
3: That's so
2: all
3: silly.
2: The videos I've seen of this happening, it works.
3: The crazy thing is, you know this person had to try it.
2: Yes.
3: Realize, okay, it worked one time, but then, like, test run it a couple more times before they put it on social media and they're like, watch this.
2: Right. I guess it just, like, completely throws the kid off.
3: Yeah, like, shocks them.
2: Because
3: like, wait.
2: They are expecting somebody else to appear in the scene named Jessica.
3: The scene of life.
2: The scene of life of the tantrum. And they're like, wait. There's another character that's supposed to show up. What's going on? Okay, let me straighten up real quick.
3: Wow.
2: Let me not throw a tantrum. Does this work? If you have a kid that has been throwing a tantrum lately, can you try this and let us know if it works or not? Text in 82474. If your kid is having a crisis right now as we're talking to you, call us even better. 812-491-9468. Let's try it right now and see if this works. If you're having a tantrum right at this very moment, let's try the Jessica hack at this very moment in time. Hot 96.

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my God, how uplifting and inspiring you've been for me for all this time. And I love you, and no one is freaking fun here. Yeah.

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1: It happens every single year, and it's two weekends. It's Coachella, and we've got week two weekend coming up very soon.
2: Yep.
1: But is it worth it? It's Clay and McKenzie here on the Hot 96 Morning Show. McKenzie and I, we looked at the ticket prices. And first of all, we found the going prices for just a spot to park your car, to camp in the car.
2: Yeah.
1: Ungodly amounts of money.
2: Which that hurt me because I guess I didn't realize that it's a camping situation.
1: Yeah.
2: Unless you can, I'm sure, afford like this luxurious hotel or some type of stay.
1: Right.
2: But
1: giant Airbnbs.
2: Yeah, I probably wouldn't make it anyway because I don't think I could camp in my car. Basically live out of my car for 3 days.
1: Yeah, I don't see you doing
2: that. That would be difficult.
1: But yeah, it's a two-weekend event out in California. The Empire Polo Club, basically, in Indio, California. But anyway, huge headliners. Last week, Sabrina Carpenter, Carol G, Justin Bieber was one. And I personally did not like that set whatsoever.
2: I think the internet and maybe the world is divided on how they feel about the Justin Bieber set.
1: Listen, before I tell you the prices of an individual ticket for general admission.
2: Right.
1: Here's where I kind of felt the wrong way with Justin Bieber's set. He gets up there. It's just him. And he's playing YouTube videos.
2: Yeah.
1: And that's it.
2: It's vibing.
1: He's singing some of his songs. Not the entire song, but he's playing YouTube videos of his music videos.
2: Yeah.
1: I mean, if you're a Justin Bieber fan, like, it's the best thing ever because you see Justin Bieber in front of you.
2: Right. Like, no matter what he does, right, he could just sit there and you'd be wowed.
1: Right. But if I'm paying over $2,000 a ticket to go see all these top headliners perform.
2: Right.
1: I do not like the fact that someone just gets up on stage and just starts singing along with YouTube videos.
2: Yeah, I guess the interesting thing to me is, does Sabrina Carpenter go over the top? Like, she's a showgirl. Like, she is absolutely, I want to dress up. I want all of these choreographed numbers. I want these incredible set pieces. But I just look at it and I'm like, Sabrina is out here grinding.
1: And the set was amazing.
2: Like, to make sure that this performance is just like Super Bowl caliber or something like that. You know what I mean? Just like everyone is awestruck. So it's like you have that.
1: That was Friday, by the way.
2: Right. And then you have Justin Bieber who sits on stage by himself with his computer and watches videos of himself.
1: He basically put his computer screen on a projector behind him.
2: Yeah.
1: I have done that so many times.
2: You're like, I do that in my house when I have people over. I'm like, you want to watch YouTube videos?
1: Right. And I don't have an entire crowd paying $2,000 a ticket.
2: Minimum.
1: Coming to see me do that. Yeah. I can sing along with these music videos.
2: Oh, yeah?
1: I can. Absolutely.
2: I will say it got me in my feels and I don't know. I loved it, but guess how I saw it? On social media and paid $0
1: right,
2: to do that. Right. You know what I mean? So
1: I just thought that was just laziness, but maybe that's just me. I don't know. I'm just saying.
2: It got the world talking.
1: It did. But if I am a headliner for Coachella, I'm probably going to go the Sabrina Carpenter route. I'm going to go all out for these people because they paid this much money to see me.
2: And like, this is my moment also.
1: Right. And you have Justin Bieber playing YouTube.
2: You know, I did see, and again, got this from the internet, so fact check me, but I did see that he was paid like $10 million to do that.
1: I hate this even more. Hate it even more. Is Coachella worth it? Have you been to Coachella? And if so, did you think the price was too firm or maybe worth it? Text in 82474. It's Hot 96.

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2: Got a message from Mark on our Facebook, and Mark has a little dilemma, so we're going to try to fix that for him.
3: Yeah, let's hear it, Mark. What's up?
2: So Mark says, on April 1st, I was thrilled to open up my new pool. It's heated, and so I was ready to roll.
3: Okay.
2: And it seems my neighbor has an issue with me swimming naked on my own property. Even though I built a privacy fence so no one could bask in the glory of my nakedness back there.
3: Mm-hmm.
2: Mark, you might be trolling, but, you know, we're just going to keep going with this.
3: Mm-hmm.
2: So he has the privacy fence. He's got this brand new heated pool. And apparently he's had three different visits from the local police. And so he says, my neighbor has a one-story home. So the only way anyone in their family could see us is if they made substantial efforts to check me out. At what point am I within my rights to file a formal harassment complaint against my neighbor? I ask because in each visit, the police confirmed that I was doing absolutely nothing wrong and there was no questionable sight lines to neighboring homes. So how do we help Mark here? Because he's got the privacy fence.
3: Mm-hmm.
2: And an in-ground pool that's heated, so you're even farther down into the ground.
3: Fair.
2: No one can see him unless they, like, get on a ladder or they're on the roof of a house.
3: Wow.
2: And this man wants to be naked in his own home.
3: There's just a lot happening on both sides of the fence. Like, Mark, yes, it's your prerogative, I guess, as a grown person. If you're swimming around nudie, then
2: listen,
3: I guess that's cool.
2: I gotta be on Mark's side here because, you know, skinny dipping is the best.
3: Okay.
2: It's the absolute best.
3: Yeah, I remember that when I was a teenager, currently...
2: You gotta live a little. Come on.
3: You're
2: not constricted to any, like, clothing whatsoever. You're just free.
3: Oh, this is interesting.
2: You are swimming like you came out of the womb.
3: I guess the logic is there of, like, the neighbors... The only way they would have a problem with it is if they were seeing it. And the only way they could see it is if they went above and beyond, literally above.
2: Yeah.
3: To view it.
2: Right. I think they hear splashing and they're like, oh, he's got to be naked. Let's peek.
3: Oh,
2: probably peeks through the fence and they're like, oh, he's naked. I got to call the cops.
3: Yeah.
2: No. Jerk.
3: This is just unfortunate because obviously it could be easily resolved by him just putting something on. Like, even if you don't want to wear swim trunks, speedo it up, Marky.
2: It's his yard.
3: Let me just say I'm glad he's not my neighbor. And if he invited me to swim in that pool, I would not, considering he's there in all his glory. But...
2: It's chlorine. I mean, it's the same thing like wearing clothes.
3: Oh,
2: you're still in the water.
3: This just gives me the...
2: You really haven't. You really haven't skinny dipped since you were a teenager.
3: Oh, of course I have. Well, no. No, I was totally a teenager, yeah.
2: Oh, my God. You got to live a little. Come on.
3: I'm just glad he's not my neighbor, but yeah.
2: I wish he was my neighbor.
3: Oh, okay.
2: Because he would invite me over to the pool and I would jump in.
3: Oh,
2: I'm not swimming naked with him.
3: Oh, okay.
2: I'm clothed if I'm going to Mark's place. Let's just be perfectly clear. But he sounds like a cool neighbor.
3: Okay.
2: Just leave him the man alone. He wants to enjoy his heated pool. All right, give us a call. 812-491-9468. You can text in 82474. Do you have any advice for Mark? Or do you have any opinions about Mark just having no clothes in his own household property? Like, what should he do? It's Hot 96.
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A flood watch is in effect now through Saturday morning. Showers and storms, the early round flooding's the primary concern. During the afternoon, we do have that severe weather threat, includes the damaging wind and tornado risk. High temps near 80, we could see up to 1 inch of rain, even some higher amounts. Showers and storms tonight, severe thunderstorms possible. Lows down to 70, includes that damaging wind and tornado threat. Scattered showers and storms on Saturday, partly sunny. Damaging winds with any storms, the primary threat on Saturday, highs at 84. Showers, a few storms around Saturday night, lows down to 70. A pattern change on Sunday, highs at 92, but the heat index 100 to 105 Sunday afternoon. Mostly sunny with some isolated afternoon thunderstorms. I'm 14, First Alert, meteorologist Byron Douglas on Hot 96.

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1: Okay, Clay, real question.
2: What's up?
1: Do you leave a voicemail if you call, like, a friend?
2: Okay. Great question. I think sometimes I do.
1: Okay, fair.
2: There's sometimes that I don't.
1: Also fair.
2: It's Clay McKenzie here in the Hot 96 Morning Show. You know what? Now that I think about it, I don't think we appreciate a good voicemail now.
1: We don't. Because people don't be calling on the phone, first off.
2: Right.
1: We live in a texting world, which slay.
2: Right.
1: I'm texting all the time. It's quick. It's easy.
2: Yes, it is. And you don't have to hear the phone go off the entire time. It's just a quick
1: beep. True.
2: And you got a message.
1: True.
2: And what's funny is now we've become such a text savvy society that even now, if you do leave a voicemail, it will transcribe what the voicemail says.
1: I will say that's kind of clutch.
2: It does help, but it also is funny to see what the computer thinks it is saying.
1: You're right, because a lot of times it's gibberish.
2: Yeah.
1: And you have to decipher it for yourself, or you have to actually listen to it.
2: Right. You friends from Kentucky down there, some of y'all have a pretty thick accent, so when you leave a voicemail and the computer tries to transcribe what you're saying,
1: right,
2: it's not going to be right.
1: Like, we're out
2: time.
1: Here guessing.
2: Right.
1: We don't know what you're talking about.
2: But I think leaving a voicemail is somewhat of like a lost art.
1: Yeah, like a thing of the past.
2: Obviously, if you're calling like a professional like place, or you're trying to be professional to somebody, you know, you say, "Hi, my name is so-and-so, and I'm calling this person about this thing." And
1: right. There's a whole, like, kind of script you can follow.
2: Right. If you could, please give me a call back at this number.
1: Yep.
2: Or, heck, even throw out the email if you need to.
1: Yeah.
2: But you remember back when we had home phones and we had the voicemail machine?
1: Mm-hmm.
2: Did you have anything crazy on that voice message machine? Like, "Hey, you've reached the hearts. Leave us a message. Here's a song."
1: I mean, I'm sure my poor mother, she probably wouldn't have let us say anything too wacky. But I will say, I'm pretty sure when I got my first, like, cell phone, which granted I was 7th grade. Nice. And it was absolutely like a Nokia. It was not anything state of the art. But I'm pretty sure I did the one thing where you're like, "Hello?"
2: Oh, yeah.
1: And then they start talking and you're like, "Just kidding. Leave me a message."
2: I hated that. I fell for that so many times. "Hello."
1: I will say. So
2: "I'm not here. Just leave a message."
1: Right. Ha ha. Two things. Both of my grandmothers have very different voicemails. One grandmother, at the end of it, she goes, "And remember, God loves you." Like, how sweet is that?
2: That is precious.
1: My other grandmother.
2: That is precious.
1: My other grandmother ends hers with, "And if you're a telemarketer, please remove me from your call list."
2: That is also precious.
1: If you're a different.
2: "If you're a scammer, please drive yourself into the Ohio River. Thanks, bye."
1: Hey, bring back voicemails so that we can all add that little personal touch.
2: I need an answering machine
1: to our messages.
2: I need to get a home phone and just have an answering machine just do it all again.
1: I'll call you all the time.
2: I appreciate that. I'll probably unplug the phone line if you keep calling me like that. Give us a call, 812-491-9468. You can text in 82474. Do you leave voicemails if you're calling like a friend or family member? I know I leave voicemails for my parents and my grandparents.
1: Fair.
2: But when it comes to friends, do you leave voicemails for them? Top 96.

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1: Hot 96, what are your thoughts on this dilemma?
2: All right, I'm a police officer in Kentucky, so give that context first. But sure. It sounds like the neighbor is harassing the police contact. If it's been more than three times that they've called police on him, he probably has a good claim, and he needs to go file a claim through the county attorney's office for harassment.
1: Okay.
2: Nothing on his property that he's doing is wrong, so sounds like the neighbors are kind of using the police to harass him, and I think he's got a good claim for it.
1: Right, and I don't know if the police understand, like, the same address that they keep going back to, but if they know that it's the neighbor doing that, could they do that themselves?
2: Yeah, I mean, if it's something that they could get records of all the times the police have been called to his address, he can take that with him. And then he just goes to their county attorney, wherever he lives, and then he presses charges against the neighbor for harassment.
1: Right. Gotcha. I mean, hopefully he's written down the times that they've come over to talk to him, but, I mean, if he's in his own backyard and he's got a fence, he's all good, right?
2: Yeah, he doesn't have any problem doing any of that as long as he's not exposing himself to the public.
1: Right, yeah.
2: And
1: I mean,
2: all they need to do is go to their police department or whoever's been responding to his house and request a record of all the times they've shown up.
1: Right. Solo skinny dipping just fine, but when it's the public that gets to see all that stuff, that's when it's the problem.
2: Exactly.
1: Oh, well, I appreciate you calling in. Like, we appreciate the law side of things, so you might have a case to build up.
2: Hopefully they've explained this to him already, but you just never know.
1: You never know. I mean, I don't know where this is at, but hopefully they get it all figured out. But, hey, I appreciate the phone call. Thank you so much.
2: Not a problem. Good luck tomorrow.
1: Appreciate it. Hey, have a great rest of your day.
2: You too.
1: Thank you. Bye-bye.

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1: This might be a personal question for a lot of people, but we would love some honest answers. 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
2: Okay.
1: Not just guys, not just girls. Is it hot or not?
2: Mm.
1: People with six packs and people with dad bods.
2: Okay.
1: Which do you consider hotter? Personal preference.
2: I think whatever body type my fiance has is the hottest.
1: That's a great answer.
2: Did you like that?
1: That's a great answer.
2: I'm starting to learn.
1: Safe answer.
2: Well, he listens to us when he can, but he also works early in the morning.
1: Yeah.
2: But he has coworkers that listen to our show and tell him what I say.
1: Okay.
2: So y'all can tell him that. But.
1: Love it.
2: I don't know. I will say, I feel like when you're younger, you go for like the incredible physiques, right? Because that's what you see in the magazines. Like, oh my gosh, when we were growing up and you saw, you know, this movie star, this, you know, singer, whatever, this boy band, they're all chiseled. And you're like, that's so hot. And then you grow up and you're like, actually, you know what? I like a little meat on the bones. Like, give me a dad bod.
1: Uh-huh.
2: You know, maybe we all just realize that, like, adulthood, like, it's hard out here. And, like, we all, like, it's a struggle to maintain, you know, 8% body fat.
1: It is.
2: And so we lower our standards a little bit.
1: And then you're, like, thinking, maybe that boy band needed to eat a little something.
2: Yeah.
1: They're working so hard.
2: You're like, and, those poor things.
1: Oh, they're moving a lot.
2: Right.
1: And, you know, cutting calories when they don't need to. Just eat something, buddy.
2: Yeah.
1: Bye, bye, bye to diets. How about you just go ahead and eat, eat, eat?
2: Hey, I'm down for that. That sounds great.
1: So I asked this question because obviously, you know, it's summer and, you know, there's less clothing out there because it'd just be so hot
2: right
1: now.
2: It'd be hot.
1: We are in a swamp down here.
2: It's so hot.
1: The humidity sucks. And I know when you go out to like public pools or like Splash Safari over at Holiday World, you know, there's going to be less clothing. And so, you know, it's just a personal preference of what you think is attractive on other people. Like, I go back and forth. You know, there's, you know, people that look good with six packs, and then there's people that look good with a little extra something.
2: And more power to you if you had a six pack. Like, I was a bodybuilder at one point in my life, and let me just say that that chapter is closed and it will never reopen. So I have said goodbye to the six pack I once had.
1: Okay.
2: But that's okay because now I get to eat chips and queso.
1: Yes.
2: And now I get to eat ice cream and have margaritas and eat a cheeseburger. And I will happily make that trade.
1: That's true. But you do move a lot, so you are burning a lot of calories. So I guess I could balance out.
2: But don't, that six pack ain't coming back. Like, don't hold your breath.
1: Okay. I've never had one, so I can't say that I would look good with one, because I don't know what, I would have to like chat GPT that, like throw a six pack on my body.
2: Dice me up, chat.
1: AI, please. Computer, please put six pack on body. Help me. That's the
2: it's
1: only
2: gonna
1: way.
2: It's
1: going to
2: make
1: I'm
2: you have like
1: one.
2: An alien head. Like, it's not going to look real.
1: It's going to be awful. So I don't know, but you know, it's not to say that I wouldn't try for one, but that is a lot of work.
2: Yeah.
1: And your boy does love to eat a good cheeseburger.
2: It's
1: here
2: a
1: and
2: lot
1: there.
2: Of sacrifice.
1: It is, but you know, it's up to you, I guess.
2: Personal preference.
1: It's not like I need to work for one because my wife, Katie, loves me for who I
2: that's
1: am and what
2: right.
1: I look like. And I love her for what she looks like.
2: That's so right. Snaps.
1: That's all that matters. But for you, you know, it's up to you. Text in 82474, a six pack. Or maybe just a little lovin', a little extra lovin' on there. What do you like? Top 96.

Mackenzie Hart from the Hot 96 Morning Show. Clay and Mackenzie in the morning. We're on vacation this week and we miss you, but don't worry. We're back on Tuesday morning on Hot 96.

September the 9th, Lucas Oil Stadium up in Indy. I'm Tyler Fox. Caller number 9 right now, 812-491-9468. I've got Burdette Park Aquatic Center passes for you right now.

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0: 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Clay and Mackenzie in the morning. We're on vacation this week and we miss you, but don't worry. 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

96. If there's one thing this rain has taught me today, let me tell you right now, there is no good way to get in a car and close an umbrella at the same time. It's not possible. 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Happy Friday. It's hot.

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Ocean. 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

Say, Drake, I hear you like I'm young. You better not ever go to cell block one. To any that talk to him and they in love, just make sure you hide your little sister from him. They tell me Chubb's the only one that

some slaves. Atlanta was the mecca, building railroads and trains. Bear with me for a second, let me put y'all on game. The settlers was choosing town folk to make them richer. Fast forward 2024, you got the same agenda. You run to Atlanta when you need a check balance. 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You caught future when you didn't see the club. Hey, what? Lil Baby help you get your lingo up. What?

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Sarah Pepper here on Hot 96. I guess we should probably get to an update on the weather, huh? Yep. It has been a crazy week of weather. And I don't know about your kids, but my daughter is just terrified of all of this. So I know it was raining this morning. A flash flood watch is in effect until 7 a.m. tomorrow morning. Multiple rounds of showers and storms are going to move through the tri-state. Level 2, which was a slight risk of severe thunderstorms through tonight. 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For just

24th. Here we are, June 26th. Rumor is that the save the dates are for July 3rd. Everybody is putting together like their masterpiece of what we know so far. I'll get to what we do know next on Hot 96.

0: Mackenzie Hart from the Hot 96 Morning Show. Clay and Mackenzie in the morning. We're on vacation this week and we miss you, but don't worry. We're back on Tuesday morning on Hot 96.
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guest list for Taylor Swift's wedding, but we do know, according to the Times, that several members of the Kansas City Chiefs have booked hotel rooms for dates around July 3rd at the Marriott Marquis in Times Square. Just saying.

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Pepper. It's Hot 96. 2K Cafe is going to be kicking off at noon. Your request coming in at 82474. And I got to give huge props to my mom's on this Friday. She binge watched her first show from front to back. So 4 o'clock in the morning. Guess what it was? I Will Find You on Netflix. In fact, the woman hung up on me because I called in the middle of it. Just when

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0: Beyonce's Check on It had such a hold on me in the 2000s. I thought No, No, No from Destiny's Child was it. And then I heard Check on It. Kind of a similar beat. If you go back and listen to them both together, it's kind of the same feel. But Beyonce, Slim Thug, Bun B, all of them get together to put that? And then you'd go on spring break, and you bought it at Wet Seal without your mom knowing. In fact, you probably went to Castleton in Indianapolis with your friends, so your mom definitely knew you didn't buy it, but you took it on spring break. You had a thong. And then this Cisco made it okay.
1: He's letting all the ladies know what guys talk about. You know, the finer

0: Mackenzie Hart from the Hot 96 Morning Show. Clay and Mackenzie in the morning. We're on vacation this week and we miss you, but don't worry. We're back on Tuesday morning on Hot 96. Clay and Mackenzie in the morning.
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13: 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So retro. Hot 96.

Thanks for being here on Hot 96. My name is Sarah Pepper. Did anybody watch the USA game last night? 9 o'clock. Come on. Some of us have to get up and go to work today. I just can't do it. They lost 3-2. But it doesn't mean they're out. Their starters should be well rested for their next game. And I have decided that the more beer I drink, I think the better they play. And if you're not on a group chat yet for the World Cup and sharing memes, you are missing out on the whole situation. I'm caught up in all of soccer. Norwegians, the rowing, the Scots. It has made me feel like it's the greatest sleepover we've ever had here in the United States. You're inside the 2K Cafe right now with the Killers on, huh?

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uplifting and inspiring that you've been for me for all this time. 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

0: It's Mackenzie Hart from the Hot 96 Morning Show. Clay and Mackenzie in the morning. 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

Bucky's is coming to Indiana. Yep, your Beaver Nuggets, your cleanest bathrooms. According to the proposal to rezone land for a Bucky's development, the 74,000-square-foot travel center will have 120 gas pumps, EV charging stations. I know, right? The approval process for a Greenwood shop started June 22nd at a zoning meeting.

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It's Hot 96 Mega Millions jackpot is up to $500 million. If I'm not here on Monday, in fact, you know what? I'm not going to even say that. Because let me tell you what. When Sarah Pepper wins the lottery, I will be at work for a period of like 6 months. And then I'll disappear.

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0: Mackenzie Hart from the Hot 96 Morning Show. Clay and Mackenzie in the morning. We're on vacation this week and we miss you, but don't worry. We're back on Tuesday morning on Hot 96. Clay and Mackenzie in the morning.
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It's Amber and Blue on the hit music channel Hot 96. Leon Thomas coming to the Lucas Oil Stadium with Bruno Mars and the Romantic Tour. Hot 96 artist Ray going to be joining them. You can get your tickets right now, livenation.com. That show is going down September the 9th. So don't waste your time on this, okay? Don't sleep on it. It's Leon Thomas and Mutt.

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I love it on the hit music channel Hot 96, where we got a hot streak going down till 312, throwing some Megan Thee Stallion and Hot Girl Summer too. Sienna Spiro now. 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

0: loving, I'm living, so we turning up.
1: Yeah. Ariana Grande and No Tears Left to Cry on the Hit Music Channel Hot 96, 14 WFIE's Byron Douglas calling for showers all afternoon, 78, 70 overnight, thunder showers, and 82 tomorrow with Taylor.

0: Mackenzie Hart from the Hot 96 Morning Show. Clay and Mackenzie in the morning. We're on vacation this week and we miss you, but don't worry. We're back on Tuesday morning on Hot 96. Clay and Mackenzie in the morning.
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We're not stopped until 3:42 with this hot streak. I'm Tyler Fox. 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

It's like I'm 17 again, peach fuzz on my face. Looking on the case, trying to find a hella taste. Oh my God, I'm on the chase. 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
1: 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I'm Tyler Fox with Jody King from Evansville Living. How are you living, girl?
2: Tyler, it is almost the end of June. 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
2: 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And you can also bowl for rhinos, but the rhinos aren't actually bowling with you. I'm sorry. For the Mesker Park Zookeepers fundraiser. That is on, that's tonight, 6 to 9 at River City Recreation.
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posting it while on the hit music channel Hot 96, 14 WFIE's Byron Douglas calling for showers the remainder of the afternoon. We'll see 78, 70 overnight. Thunder shower.

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That's Ella Langley on Hot 96. I'm not

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Good evening. We can say good evening, right? 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

0: Mackenzie Hart from the Hot 96 Morning Show. Clay and Mackenzie in the morning. We're on vacation this week and we miss you, but don't worry. We're back on Tuesday morning on Hot 96. Clay and Mackenzie in the morning.
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0: 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This is Dominic Fike.

0: Mackenzie Hart from the Hot 96 Morning Show. Clay and Mackenzie in the morning. We're on vacation this week and we miss you, but don't worry. We're back on Tuesday morning on Hot 96.
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Blowing Me Up for Miles Smith at 82474. Here you go. 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

Bruno Mars coming to Lucas Oil Stadium September the 9th. You could get those tickets online right now at LiveNation.com. Leon Thomas and Ray joining them. Should be a hell of a show.

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You're listening to the Hot 96 Morning Show with Clay and McKenzie on Monday. They got a chance to get you into the 4-H Summer Smash going down at the Vandenberg County Fairgrounds.

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